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He to rescue Chibo girls received 1 million naira each after completing vocational skills training. 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

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Now the details of the news. The wife of a senior finance operative of the Islamic State West Africa province, ISWAP, and her 11-year-old son have surrendered to troops of Operation Hadinkai in Borno State. The acting deputy director of Army Public Relations at the headquarters of Operation Hadinkai, Captain Mohammed Goni, disclosed this in a statement issued

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The MSA troops recovered a Volkswagen Golf vehicle, car keys, 4 mobile phones of different brands, beef, and 317,950 naira in cash from the suspects. In another intelligence-led operation, troops of the 145 Battalion carried out a clearance operation in Turo. On certain the advancing troops, the terrorists reportedly fled, abandoning 2 motorcycles and large quantities of illicit drugs. The military reaffirmed its commitment to sustaining intelligence-driven operations aimed at dismantling terrorist logistics and financial networks while encouraging more terrorists and their family members to surrender. It also urged members of the public to continue providing timely and credible information to support ongoing efforts to restore lasting peace, security, and stability across the Northeast. The federal government has unveiled 7 newly developed indigenous herbal medicines aimed at supporting the treatment and management of several major health conditions. The medicines were developed by the National Institute for Pharmaceutical Research and Development and officially launched at the agency's headquarters in Lagos. According to the Institute, more than 22 locally produced herbal medicines derived from indigenous plants have been developed since 2023 as part of efforts to harness Nigeria's natural resources for healthcare delivery. The Minister of Innovation, Science and Technology, Dr. Kingsley Ude, inaugurated the new herbal products during a working visit to the Institute's headquarters on Tuesday. The launch comes amid ongoing concerns over the safety and regulation of traditional medicine in Nigeria, with some government agencies expressing reservations about the production and sale of ambient-fried herbal remedies that may pose health risks to consumers. Despite these concerns, herbal medicine continues to enjoy widespread acceptance among many Nigerians, particularly those who believe that traditional remedies offer effective treatment for certain ailments, while conventional medicine has not produced the desired results. The federal government has assured Nigerians that it has no plans to increase electricity tariffs at this time. In a statement issued by the special advisor to the President on Information Strategy by Okananga, the Minister of Power, Joseph Tebi, said the government's priority remains improving electricity generation, expanding metering, and ensuring that consumers pay only for the electricity they actually use. The assurance follows growing public concern over the rising cost of electricity, particularly after previous tariff adjustments for Band A customers. The minister, however, stressed that the government has no intention of introducing any additional increase in electricity tariffs beyond the current rates. He added that the federal government will continue to explore measures aimed at protecting electricity consumers, especially those in underserved communities, while pursuing broader reforms to improve power supply across the country. Ahmadiyya University Zaria has signed a memorandum of understanding with the National Health Commission of Nigeria, NACON, to introduce a Master's in Business Administration program in health management. NACON disclosed this in a statement noting that the agreement was signed at the Commission headquarters in Abuja. Chairman of NACON, Ambassador Ismail Abu Yusuf, described the initiative as a major milestone that will strengthen the professional management of Hajj and Umrah operations in Nigeria. Vice Chancellor of ABU, Professor Adam Mohammed, said the program was the outcome of nearly a decade of consultations and collaboration between the university and the commission. According to him, the MBA program will be delivered through a distance learning format. The program will be open to NACON officials, staff of state Muslim pilgrims, welfare boards, licensed Hajj and Umrah operators, professionals in the transport, tourism, and hospitality sectors, Islamic scholars, entrepreneurs, and university graduates seeking careers in health administration and management, both in Nigeria and internationally. The federal government has graduated a rescue team of girls after they successfully completed the first phase of its vocational skills acquisition program, providing them with starter packs and financial support to establish their own businesses. The graduation ceremony was held in Yola Adamawa State, where the Minister of Women Affairs and Social Development, Iman Suleiman Ibrahim, announced that each of the beneficiaries received 1 million naira
in addition to starter packs to help them become self-reliant. According to the minister, 14 of the graduates were trained in tailoring, while 4 acquired skills in catering and food processing. She said the federal government remains committed to ensuring that survivors of terrorism are not only rescued, but also equipped with education, vocational skills, and financial support to rebuild their lives with dignity. Suleiman Ibrahim described that the second batch of the program, comprising 33 rescued Chibok girls, will also receive 1 million naira each as starter packs after completing their vocational training. She further announced that 12 Chibok girls expected to graduate from the American University of Nigeria are won in 2026 will each receive 1 million naira as an entrepreneurship grant. The minister added that another 21 Chibok girls currently studying at the university would benefit from the same support upon graduating in 2027. In addition to supporting the girls, she said the parents of all 221 Chibok girls will each receive 200,000 naira alongside livelihood support items, including 8 deep freezers, 10 sewing machines, and 3 industrial sewing machines to strengthen their means of livelihood. She had the beneficiaries not to allow the traumatic events of 12 years ago define their future. Adamawa State Commissioner for Women Affairs, Nedu Kofolto, commended the federal government for rescuing the girls and empowering them through vocational training. He said the skills acquired will enable the beneficiaries to become self-reliant and build sustainable livelihoods, urging them to make effective use of the opportunity. Also speaking, the Managing Director of Modibo Adama University Consultancy Services, Professor Ibrahim Njuma, congratulated the graduates and expressed confidence how the training will prepare them to become successful entrepreneurs capable of contributing to Nigeria's economic growth. Operators of the Sokoto State Police Command have foiled a bandit's attack and recovered 43 sheep stolen from another village in Binjo local government area of the state. The Police Public Relations Officer, DSP Amir Pai, disclosed this in a statement issued on Friday. He said the attack occurred at about 9 p.m. on Thursday when the armed bandits stormed the community, fired sporadically, arrested the animals. According to him, the divisional police officer in Binji immediately mobilized a joint security team comprising anti-kidnapping operatives and personnel from the State Criminal Investigation Department who blocked all possible escape routes. The police spokesman said the security operatives engaged the fleeing bandits in a gun duel, forcing them to abandon the stolen livestock before escaping into a nearby forest. The security personnel have intensified patrols and surveillance in the area to track down and arrest the suspects. The Commissioner of Police, hired to Hassan Shapa, commended the Binji DPO and his team for their swift response and professionalism, while urged residents to continue providing credible information to support ongoing efforts to combat criminal activities across the state. The federal government has suspended the Presidential Forest Guards initiative to 10 states, training more than 9,000 forest guards to strengthen security in forest, border communities, and other ungoverned areas frequently used by kidnappers, bandits, and other criminal groups. The development was disclosed in a statement issued by the Office of the National Security Advisor. According to the statement, the latest phase of the program covers Kaduna, Edo, and Kogi states, where more than 2,000 forest guards have completed training and are set to be deployed to identify security flashpoints. The federal government said the initiative is coordinated by the Office of the National Security Advisor, while its implementation is led by the Department of State Services in collaboration with the National Intelligence Agency, Defense Headquarters, the Nigeria Police Force, and the National Park Service. The statement explained that the program has been implemented in partnership with participating state governments to enhance security across forests, rural communities, and border areas that have become safe havens for kidnappers, bandits, and other criminal elements. The latest deployment followed the successful training and graduation of more than 7,000 forest guards in Borno, Sokoto, Yobe, Adamawa, Niger, Kwara, and Kebbi states, where personnel have already commenced operations. According to the government, many of the recruits were drawn from communities that have experienced persistent attacks by kidnappers and bandits because of their extensive knowledge of local forests, footpaths,
rivers, remote settlements are routes linking our communities and states. It added that all recruits underwent comprehensive background checks, identity verification, and security screening before being selected for the program. The Forest Guards also received specialized training in weapons handling, fieldcraft, navigation, forest patrol, intelligence gathering, and environmental protection to enable them operate effectively within the country's security architecture. The news comes to you from the News and Current Affairs Department of Rahama Radio, 97.3 FM. You can listen to us live by our website on www.rahamatv.com. The news will continue after the break.

0: Welcome back. Kano State Governor Abba Kabir Yusuf has congratulated the Emir of Kano, Muhammad Sanusi II, on his 65th birthday, describing me as an outstanding traditional ruler whose leadership has contributed immensely to the development of Kano State, Nigeria, and the international community. In a statement issued on Friday by the Governor's spokesperson, Sanusi Baturi Dojintupa, Governor Yusuf praised the Emir for his wisdom, commitment to justice, and exemplary leadership, saying his reign continues to reflect his dedication to the welfare of the people. The governor also commended Emir Sanusi for his contributions to peace building, education, and economic development. He reaffirmed his administration commitment to working closely with traditional institutions to promote sustainable development and strengthen governance across Kano State. Governor Yusuf concluded by praying for Allah's continued blessings, good health, and many more years of purposeful service for the Emir of Kano, Muhammad Sanusi II. Over now to our correspondent for Business Report.
1: ESFAT have emphasized that expanding investment in agriculture remains one of the most effective ways to strengthen Nigeria's economy, reduce food prices, and create employment opportunities. According to report, increased funding for agriculture, improved access to quality seed and fertilizers, and the expansion of irrigation infrastructure will significantly enhance food production and reduce the country's dependence on imported food. The expert also noted that providing farmers with affordable credit facilities and sustained government support will help boost agricultural productivity, stimulate economic growth, and improve the livelihood of millions of Nigerians. Dangote Refinery has announced an increase in the ex-default price of premium motor spirit PMS, despite continuing to sell petroleum product in Naira to local marketers. Economic analysts say the price adjustment could affect transportation costs and the prices of goods and services if filling stations revise their phone prices accordingly. However, experts believe that maintaining Naira-denominated transactions for the petroleum sales could help reduce pressure on foreign exchange demand and strengthen the local currency. The rising cost of essential goods and services continues to place significant pressure on households across Nigeria, as many families struggle to cope with the increasing living expenses. Economists attribute the persistent inflation to higher transportation costs, energy prices, and broader economic challenges affecting production and distribution. They have called on the government to intensify efforts to support agriculture, manufacturing, and other productive sectors to increase the supply of goods and ease the burden on consumers. Mubarak Hamza Adam reporting for Rahma Comprehensive News.
0: The Kano State Police Command has rescued a 9-year-old boy, Ubayu Muhammad Samani, 4 weeks after he was abducted. The victim, a resident of Reminkibi in Kano, was rescued unharmed. Police also arrested 10 suspects in connection with the kidnapping, including 9 men and 1 woman. The command spokesperson, CSP Abdullahi Haruni Kiawa, said the kidnappers had demanded $30,000 as ransom before the child release. Explained that operators of the anti-kidnapping squad carried out the rescue under the directive of the Commissioner of Police, CP Ibrahim Adambakwoli, following weeks of intelligence gathering. According to him, the boy was rescued on July 31 in the Karshankwalta area of Reminkibi in Ungobo local cemetery. He was found behind the residence of the prime suspect, Abubakar Salihu, popularly known as Sankolu, who fled the scene and remains at large. Investigations revealed that the arrested suspects played different roles in the abduction, including hiding the victim and negotiating the ransom demand. The rescue child was later taken to Murtala Muhammad Special Hospital in Kano, where doctors confirmed that he was in good health. The police command said the suspect will be charged to court upon the conclusion of investigation. Commissioner of Police Ibrahim Adambakwori commended the anti-kidnapping squad for the successful operation and reassured residents of the command's commitment to tackling kidnapping and other violent crimes. He also appealed to members of the public to continue supporting the police with timely and credible information assuring them that the identities of informants will be treated with strict confidentiality. Residents of Woro in neighboring communities in Kiama local government area of Kwara State say the successful rescue of abducted pupils and teachers in Kuyu State has renewed both their hope and anguish as they continue to await the release of about 176 residents abducted nearly 6 months ago. The communities questioned why security agencies were able to rescue the victims of Kuyu while those kidnapped during the February 3rd attack in Woro and surrounding villages remain in captivity. Families of the victims say they still have no information about the condition of their loved ones, adding that all communication with the kidnappers has stopped. The village head of Woro, Alhaji Salihu Umar Bio, whose wife and one of his children are among those abducted, had the greatest pain of the families with the uncertainty surrounding the fate of the captives. He said they do not know whether the victims are receiving food, suffering from illness, or even still alive. According to him, the abductees include children between the ages of 3 and 6, as well as pregnant women, some of whom may have given birth while in captivity. He said the community continues to pray for their safe return while appealing to the federal government and security agencies not to abandon efforts to rescue them. The community leader, Dr. Abdul Ibrahim, said information available to local leaders indicate that the victims are still being held inside the Kanji forest. Before we move into the foreign scene, here's our correspondent with the historical event.
2: On this day, 1st August, in 1966 in Nigeria, Lieutenant Colonel Yakubu Gawon formally assumed office as head of the federal military government following the July counter-coup. In a national broadcast, he pledged to restore peace, unity and stability across the country. Also, on this day in 1987, the administration of General Ibrahim Babangida created Akwa Ibom and Katsina State, increasing Nigeria's number of states from 21 to 23 as part of the effort to bring governance closer to the people. Globally, on 1st August 1914, Germany declared war on Russia, making a major escalation that led to the outbreak of the First World War. On this same day in 1944, the Warsaw Uprising began as the Polish resistance launched in a major operation against Nazi German occupation. And in 1981, MTV officially launched in the United States with the music video, Video Killed the Radio Star by the Buglers, transforming the global music industry. And in 2008, the Convention on Cluster Munitions was adopted, committing many nations to prohibit the use and production of cluster bombs because of their humanitarian impact. Lastly, the world observes World Wide Web Day, celebrating the invention of the web and its impact in communication and innovation. It's also World Lung Cancer Day, promoting awareness, preventing and early detection. I'm Amutinuza Brinkman, bringing you the echoes of history this 1st of August, only on Radio Comprehensive News.
0: On the foreign scene, global crude oil prices climbed sharply amid growing concerns that the ongoing regional conflict will disrupt our shipments through the Strait of Hormuz, one of the world's most important oil transit routes. Brent crude rose by 1.2% to $90.12 per barrel, while U.S. West Texas Intermediate crude gained 1.3% to $84.67 per barrel. The increase followed report that some oil tankers have suspended operations or been forced to reroute away from the Strait of Hormuz. The conflict involving Iran has significantly reduced shipping activities in the Strait, while continued threats by Houthi fighters against vessels in the Bab al-Mandab Strait have heightened concerns over global oil supply routes. The government of Ghana has approved one of the key recommendations of the Constitutional Review Committee to extend the presidential term of office from 4 years to 5. It also endorsed a proposal to reduce the minimum age requirement for presidential candidates from 40 years to 35. This recommendation formed part of Ghana's ongoing review of the 1992 Constitution. On January 19, President John Mahama inaugurated an 8-member committee to undertake a comprehensive review of the country's constitution. The committee comprises representatives of civil society organizations, a retired Supreme Court justice, legal practitioners, and government experts. It submitted its report to the President on December 22, 2025. The recommendations cover several aspects of governance, including the executive, legislature, judiciary, media, and other key democratic institutions. U.S. President Donald Trump has reiterated the need to modernize the country's armed forces and increase investment in national defense. Trump also repeatedly claimed that Iran's air and naval capabilities have been significantly weakened, stating that the country's missile and drone production capacity have been severely degraded. Speaking during a cabinet meeting at Camp David, he described the current state of Iran's military as extremely poor, claiming that recent military strikes have severely damaged key components of the country's defense infrastructure. Then the news here are the main headlines. Wife of senior ISWAP finance operative and her 11-year-old son surrendered to troops in Borno State. The government expanded the Presidential Forest Guards initiative to 10 states across Nigeria. It will rescue Chibok girls, receive 1 million naira each after completing vocational skills training. Global crude oil prices rise amid fears of disruptions to oil shipments through the Strait of Hormuz. On behalf of the news editor, Tukur Estukur, the DCA Patuma Kabir Labarinyakase, this is Muhammad Umar Kegema, thanking you for listening.

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